Yeah. And last night, I think I lost my patience. Last night, I got high as the expectations. Last night, I came to a realization. And I hope you can take it. I hope you can take it all. I'm too good to you.

espero esto sonar. Yeah, my buddy, you can fly, but you're crying and crying. Girl, una cosa me. Momento Coca Anturica.

Yogur, Isonka, Etzayak, Andana, Toy Toy, Inanka, Libratu, Labana, Gogor, Isonka, Etzayak, Andana. La banana, na na na, I bought this man, so what up?

party under the bridge, party at the restaurant, party at the club, party in the day, party at my house, party on the way to the party at the park, party in the bush, party under the bridge, party at the restaurant, party at the club, party in the day, party at my house, party on the park, party in the bush, party under the bridge, party at the restaurant, party at the club, party in the day, party at my house, party on the way to the party.

party under the bridge, party at the restaurant, party at the club, party in the day, party at my house, party on the way to the party at the park, party in the bush, party under the bridge, party at the restaurant, party at the club, party in the day, party at my house, party on the park, party in the bush, party under the bridge, party at the restaurant, party at the club, party in the day, party at my house, party on the way to the party.